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It's Josh on your Saturday night. Hope you're doing excellent. Maybe you're not doing anything. Maybe you went to Dave Matthews last night. Tonight, you're just chilling. Let me know if you want to hear something at Josh Emeryu at Alt 104.5 Philly. Or hit me up, the talkback mic on the iHeartRadio app. You can click that button and send me a 30-second message. I would love to hear from you. I also would love to give you new music from our friends Dexter and the Moonrocks. 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

I was just talking to my friend Kate about her time last night at Dave Matthews Band. She said concert etiquette has gone out the window. She said there were people behind her who were scream singing. There were people in front of her who were just like sitting down doing nothing. Like, what's the deal with concert etiquette these days? You pay for the tickets, you can do whatever you want. You can always let me know at Josh M Radio. Hit me up. Or the Talkback Mike on the iHeartRadio. Put your concert etiquette opinion, please. Linkin Park and All American Rejects. They're coming up after Sugar Ray. It's all 104.5.

that wonderful band we'll see here on Monday. 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
1: This is just a test of Sammy's privilege. 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

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Why do we need to, you know what? 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If you're growing, excellent. 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

945, Philadelphia's Alternative. I'm Josh. Coming up on Monday, it is back $1,000. $1,000? Hey, look. I have $1,000. There's a lot of things I could do. But I don't. It could be yours. We'll kick it off Monday morning with The Woody Show. You'll get that keyword. 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

All right, well, I'm out of here, so have a great rest of your Saturday night. If you're just chilling, great. If you're not, go party. Do whatever you need. It's all 104.5. I'm Josh, and at Josh M Radio, if you need me in the meantime. Scratch a Sniff, coming up next. It is awesome. Leave your Goo Goo Dolls. Iris.

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0: 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My name is Malcolm.
1: And my name is Kristen Limon. And what we do here in this wonderful world is remix your favorites and put you on to what's next.
0: Speaking of remixes, we got Gorillaz, Feel Good Inc., the Heritage remix, maybe some White Stripes in there, Fell in Love with the Girl, the Lewd Behavior remix.
1: 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New Cage the Elephant, not going to make you wait long for that one. We got some new Sleep Theory. Plus, we got some new music from Cisco Adler. Two world premieres in this show this weekend.
0: I love it. Two world premieres. You can't call us a bunch of losers, can you?
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0: Tisha Sniff. She's South African-born alt-rock rapper. Kristen and I are both way in love with her, man. Eka Vandal, her new album, Looking for People to Unfollow, is out now.
1: She is just a freaking queen. 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The Lewd Behavior remix is what you heard.
0: Did some Pumpkins, Bullet with Butterfly Wings, the Beat Bender remix. That new one from Cage the Elephant, Beaches in Tennessee, man. That thing's kind of like a banger. It's like Ain't No Rest for the Wicked kind of vibe, right?
1: Oh, my God, 1,000%. That is my summer song. I'm calling it right now. Also, Beck Loser, the Sid Fox remix is what we got on. So much more remixes and so much more new music coming your way, too.
0: Scratch and Sniff, be right back.

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10: You got to know Scratch and Sniff. 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And ever since then, we've been going to these little places called Ocean Avenue, right?
11: Yes, we have. The traffic is horrible and it takes forever to get there. But I promise the view is beyond worth it. Here's some yellow card. It's the Burnout Remix on Scratch and Sniff.
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0: Whoa, that's a tripper right there. That's for all you Swifties out there. That's Sleep Theory actually covering Cruel Summer from Taylor Swift. You know, the little 2019 hit. Those guys actually, they're known for dropping fun pop covers into some of their live shows. And actually, that thing's kind of a banger.
1: Yeah, they're really good at it, too. And it's perfect timing because not only is it summer, but, you know, she got married over 4th of July weekend. It was a whole big thing. And you know what is a big thing in my world is new music from The Killers, which they've promised us in 2027, which is around the corner. We played you Human, the Lost Kings remix.
0: All-American Rejects moving along the DJ's Best Part Missing remix.
1: It's a long one right there. Butthole Surfers with some new music for you. We played Intelligent Guy, but we played to the astronaut version.
0: And Ocean Avenue, Burnout Remix, Yellow Card, and we still got plenty of good stuff coming for you. A little later on in the show, Cisco Adler doing a world premiere of his new song. It's called Waiting, and I've been waiting all night for it. It's going to be the Peer.org Song of the Week, so get ready for that one.
1: Yeah, do not move. More Scratch and Sniff on deck.
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7: You got it on Scratch and Sniff, remixing your faves, turning you on to what's next, and sometimes transporting you back in time to like 2005. It's the Gorillaz. You got De La Soul with a little rap infusion here. Danger Mouse produced it. Let's do some Gorillaz.
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1: Yeah, three besties from high school bonded over surfing and music, which is very San Diego of them. And this is off their new album, which we're getting in September. It's No More Regrets on Scratch and Sniff.

0: Scratch and Sniff, remixing your faves, turning you on to what's next. And these guys are out of Austin, Texas, and they're making some noise in our neighborhood. And we figure, hey, good press, bad press, let's give them some press, right?
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0: Schisniff with a little 1975 MGMT mashup.
1: That was a good mashup. I'm into that one. We also played you some new music, which I'm into, from Bad Press, Circle Round.
0: Yeah, shout outs to Bad Press. Radiohead's Everything in the Right Place, the Zed remix. Speaking of Zed, where did Zed go? Did he, like, drop off the Zed world or what?
1: You got to get out of my brain, because I was thinking of the same thing. I don't know where that Polly Pocket Size DJ is, but I miss him. Zed, we love you. Played you some new music, too, from Almost Monday. Our friends from San Diego, No More Regrets is what it was called.
0: Yeah, and Gorillaz with De La Soul, Feel Good. Boo-doo. Kristen and I are feeling good all night. We'll be right back.
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3: 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This is Insane in the Brain, the Danisco remix on

0: Rico, what's up, man? How about you intro your new song? Let's world premiere. Let's debut this bad boy.
1: All right, yo, they gave me the keys to the candy store this week. 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It features my friends Cashed Out, amazing band from Florida. 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That's what I'm here for, y'all. Scratch and sniff, thank you for letting me do my thing. 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This is Waited, featuring Cashed Out by me, Cisco Adler. Jamado,
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0: 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You just found it right there.
1: That song features literally everybody. It's like they got a posse on top of a posse. I don't know if they did that on purpose, but it's working for me. Third Eye Blind always works for me, too. Semi Charm Life, we played you the Kasem remix.
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0: Dude, that thing got me in like this little chill island vibe. You know, loving it, man.
1: Right?
0: Cypress Hill, Enchained in the Brain, the Danisco remix, and we are just flowing and going. It's July, and wow, let's go get a cold one and come back with Linkin Park.
1: We're going to refuel. You better do the same. See you soon. Hold on.
0: Scratch Engineer.
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8: So it's Scratch and Sniff. I remember playing Chester, Linkin Park back in the day when I remember doing the Jay-Z remixes. And then I remember, can you remember, Kristen, like when all of a sudden there were rumors about a woman actually fronting Linkin Park?
9: Yeah, everybody was kind of like, who's it going to be? Who's it going to be? And then that was one of the first rumors, is they're going to go with a girl. And that's who they went with. And man, she's got the pipes of a freaking goddess. I don't know how she does what she does with her voice, but she's amazing. Emily Armstrong, the new lead singer. It's Linkin Park, Emptiness Machine, the Vox remix on Scratch and Sniff. And

0: the Bass Nectar remix. Anything that Bass Nectar hops on to, I've learned that it usually is fire.
1: Yeah, right? Bass Nectar's on it, it's going to be good. Same thing with Linkin Park, and I did see that they were vacationing, taking the little break. We played you Emptiness Machine, the Vox remix.
0: Last weekend was 4th of July. I guess it's okay to play English bands. We've got a supermassive black hole-ish English band coming up for you next.
1: Going across the pond on Scratch and Sniff. Hey!

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16: So you get it on Scratch and Sniff, and this is our last set of the evening, and we figured we'd play you some Muse. And Kristen, check this one out. The song is about women being the center of the galaxy and this gigantic black hole that just sucked you all up in. It's called a woman.
17: Muse knows exactly how the world works. Thank you, Muse, for putting everybody onto this knowledge. Big summer for them, too. They're on tour, fresh off of giving us their new album. Here's Supermassive Black Hole. It's the Dusky Remix on Scratch.

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0: Needed a little woohoo moment this weekend. MGK and Fred Durst also wanting you to fix your face. 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
1: Yeah. Novocaine from The Unlikely Candidates, the Octavius remix.
0: Some new Death Cab for Cutie for you, Riptides, and some Muse Supermassive Black Hole Dusky remix. And that is our weekend with you.
1: What a show, man. I mean, not only the dopest remixes around,

0: That's what we do. 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
1: 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Have fun. 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We out of here.
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4: Like, you wouldn't go back. 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
5: Yeah, I know.
0: 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Lundy Law. 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
1: This is just a test of Sammy's privilege. 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

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Mother is a collaborative musical project. The idea is that each release brings together different artists with different influences to create a unique sound. Here's our song, My Love. So Love.

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1: 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So I don't recommend that, but Hawaiian barbecue is still delicious.
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34: Welcome to What's Going On. I'm Lorraine Ballard Morrill. Coming up, we'll rock American history with The Sound of America, a new Philadelphia musical that imagines Benjamin Franklin as our nation's very first rock star, all while supporting Teen Cancer America. 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What's Going On starts now. If you think you know Benjamin Franklin, think again. The Sound of America imagines one of Philadelphia's most famous founding fathers as America's very first rock star. This fun, high-energy musical features 23 original songs, an all-Philadelphia cast, and even post-show walking tours through historic Old City. Best of all, the production benefits Teen Cancer America, helping improve the lives of young people facing cancer. Today, joining us are Caden Knight, who plays Lord Alexander Wedderburn, and Cole Pilgrim, the actor bringing Benjamin Franklin to life. So thank you both for joining us. Cole, I'll start with you. When you were first learning that you were playing Benjamin Franklin as a rock star, what was your reaction, and what's been the most enjoyable part of stepping into such an iconic role?
35: Yeah, I was definitely surprised. This concept was not on my bingo card for the year. So, you know, when I came across it and when I started learning about it and got the offer, it was really exciting. I really like history. And so that immediately kind of caught my brain of like, oh, that would be cool to, you know, do a historical figure. And then the more I learned about it and got into it, it was like, it became mixing this idea of what people know about Ben Franklin and what, you know, people's image of him, and mixing it with the other world that is the world of the show, which is, you know, that like Elvis Presley, David Lee Roth, Ozzy Osbourne type crazy rock and roll character. So the experience and the opportunity to be able to kind of work with that and create something that is new and, you know, create my own interpretation of it all is really cool. And it was really unexpected this year. And it's, I'm glad I get the opportunity to do it. I'm very thankful for it.
34: I'm going to get back to that as well in a moment. But Caden, the musical puts a completely fresh spin on American history. What first attracted you to The Sound of America? And what is it like bringing Lord Alexander Wedderburn to life? And who the heck is Lord Alexander Wedderburn?
36: I think you've kind of hit maybe the gold in it by even asking that question. Who is he? I'm very lucky that I don't have the most notorious character. I have someone who represents the British invasion, someone who is working for King George. And, you know, he's Scottish, but working for the British government. And I get to have a lot of fun bringing that character to life because no one has any of these notions about it. I come out, I'm a classic villain. It gets to be very campy when I'm there. So I get to have a lot of fun. I think when I first saw the posting online, which is where most of us find our jobs these days, I was just so intrigued by it. I mean, it had all these rock references, all of their influences, being an actor and a singer and a guitar player. They were calling for people that just fit that description. So I had to be there. And for Philly's 250th, it's so incredible. And I never even considered the role I was playing because, the description of these characters, the kind of roles that they fill in the show, I thought I had to be just like the young Ben or his friend or depending on how it shook it down, I could be his son. If Ben Franklin was taller than me, which he's not. So I definitely school him on stage. Oh, no offense, okay. Cole. But, I look a little bit more like your dad, especially because I've got much more mop on top. But it's super fun. I think, obviously there's so much heart to the show. And I think it was really obvious just from the description and the team. A lot of us are familiar with the director, Kyle Metzger, who couldn't be on the Zoom today. It was just really, really exciting. You walk into the room and it was very welcoming. I got very lucky to have this insane character that no one knows about and there's not much history on. So I get to kind of take a little more liberties with it and no one's stopping me being like, hey, Zach, I knew that Alexander was a very upstanding gentleman because no one's pulling that with me. They're mostly aiming those kind of critiques at Cole, being like, "Is that the Ben Franklin I know?"
34: Right.
36: So I've got an easy job. It's really fun.
34: And playing villains are always the most fun, I think. Cole, get back to you. Now, Ben Franklin, we think we know everything about Ben Franklin because he's so much a part of what we learn about American history. He's got flying the kite, he's starting the first post office. He's doing all these first things. But in your research, Ben Franklin, what was it that surprised you about him? What was it that made him come alive for you? And in that coming alive, who was he for you?
35: Yeah, I think the coolest thing that I learned and the most inspiring thing that really made his character kind of that's a good question. I think just after reading, his autobiography and I've read so many letters that he has sent, that his wife Deborah has sent, that people have sent to him and conversations he's had. And I really learned that he really was just a cool guy. Everyone knew him as just a cool dude. And it was like, oh, I want to go hang out with Ben Franklin or I'm going to write to him. I'm going to ask him about this. Just learning so much about him. He was so hardworking and he didn't stop at anything. And he was the type of person where he would be presented a problem and his brain would go, okay, let's think of five ways to solve this problem, all different. And yeah, I think the thing that really made him light up for me and that kind of made me be like, oh, Eureka, like this is what I'm going to do with it is what was that? Like, he really was just known as a cool dude in American history and everyone respected him and he was very wise and brave. And, he would write under all these aliases and different names. One of the names that he wrote under for a few months was Farting.
34: Okay.
35: And he would, that was just his name that he would use to, criticize the British and the Stamp Act and all these things going on in taxes. And I don't know. I think it's just really cool that, you hear about George Washington and all the founding fathers and you hear these things and I think with Ben Franklin, it's different because, you hear stuff that all the founding fathers have done regarding slavery and just stuff that's happened in history and how things were. And then you look at Ben Franklin and it's like, oh, wait, this was like a real person. Like he was a real guy that lived on the earth. He's not just like a figure that everyone knows. And so it really... learning about him really made his character and his personality shine through. And it kind of made me realize this is a real person. It's intriguing. That's a good question. You got my gears going now. Now my gears are turning in my head.
34: Well, I think that you're right. I think a lot of times we look at people like Thomas Jefferson and George Washington and we remember their portraits and we kind of see them as these iconic figures, but really we have no sense of who they were as people. I think the thing that's distinctive about Ben Franklin is you got a sense a little more about what he was as a human being. Because he, first of all, he wrote so extensively and he had such an incredible impact on, you know, the development of this country and beyond. So that's so cool. But this is a kind of a rock opera in a way, right? It's their songs. Caden, tell us a little bit about the musical side of all this. I mean, the guitars, is it rock? Describe what it's like. If someone comes in and experiences the Sound of America, what would you say they would experience?
36: Well, I won't be the first person to say it, but the Sound of America is rock and roll. That's at least the central premise of the show. Basically, in the script, they use rock and roll songwriting as a placeholder for Ben's, you know, his thoughts, his writings, the kind of content he was pushing out to the world. And just like they treated him like a rock star, we reimagine him as if all those classic lyrics, all those things he said, the early to bed, early to rise, what good is a sundial in the shade? They all become lyrics for his music that makes him famous. So it's singer-songwriter. He starts off just him and a guitar. Coming out of nowhere, he makes some friends that add some sound to the band, and it just keeps growing from there. And of course, I don't know if it's a spoiler, but when Ben Franklin gets struck by lightning, his kite gets struck by lightning, his guitar goes from acoustic to electric.
34: Oh, very cool.
36: And he really starts to rock. And so that's the metaphor for, you know, for him really taking off with his inventions and discoveries and such. Yeah, it turns into a full blown rock concert. I'd say of the 90 minutes of the show, if nobody applauds, I'd say at least an hour 15 is music.
34: Wow.

0: don't know if you've had a chance to meet him, but anyway, this is really cool. So why is giving back through this production so meaningful? Cole?
1: It's really special when we, there's a moment in the show near the end, and I don't want to say too much, but there's a moment in the show where Roger kind of has a little cameo, and I'm facing the back wall away from the audience, and I'm kind of presenting it, and, you know, listening to him talk about it and getting his input and hearing the audience from behind me, you know, when he mentions certain things, people in the back will clap and cheer and like, woo. And I don't know, that moment's always special to me because it lets me kind of like, it's very grounding, and it kind of lets me know like, okay, like, thank you for the applause. It was a great show. I'm glad I could perform. But this is like really like the main thing that we're, that's like, the, I think it's the most important element of it is that like all the proceeds are going to somewhere super important and beneficial. And so it's really special, you know, doing my little presentation thing and not looking at everyone, but hearing their reactions and just knowing that like it's touching them, and it's for a good cause. It's always very like heartwarming at the end of the show to just kind of be like, yeah, like we did a good thing, and so, it's for a good cause. You know what I mean?
0: Is he actually present for this performance?
1: I can't say any. I can't say too much. But there's a little bit of a cameo, and it is pretty cool.
0: Well, there are a lot of Roger Daltrey fans, as I can testify to, because I went to an event, and oh my gosh, people just went insane because he is rock royalty for sure. But even more than that, he's been such a devoted contributor to community, in particular, teen cancer America. So. That is a wonderful thing. So tell us, if people would like to attend this event, this performance, which is happening in Philadelphia through August 1st, how do they get tickets? Where is this located? And tell us more, Caden.
2: Well, I'll tell you. Yes. So the Sound of America, you can find tickets at soundofamericamusical.com. You can find us through the website of the venue we're performing at, which is the Fringe Bar / Fringe Arts Space. It's right in Old City under the Ben Franklin Bridge, if you believe it. And yeah, you can find tickets just about anywhere. We've got our social media that stays up to date with Sound of America Musical on Instagram. And we've got plenty of promo codes. If you're a listener to what we're putting out right now, you can use the code BEN for some special tickets and come out and see us rock in Old City under the Ben Franklin Bridge at Fringe Arts all of July.
0: Well, it sounds like a really great time. And certainly it's great to have two fine actors from Philadelphia being highlighted, as well as this entire cast from the Philadelphia area. If you think you know Ben Franklin, think again. The Sound of America imagines one of Philadelphia's most famous founding fathers as America's very first rock star. It is a musical featuring 23 original songs, all Philadelphia cast, and even a post-show walking tour of the historic Old City. And best of all, the production benefits Teen Cancer America, which helps improve the lives of young people facing cancer. I want to thank you both for joining us here. Caden Knight, who plays Lord Alexander Wedderburn. And if you've never heard of him before, come to this show and find out all about this excellent villain. And Cole Pilgrim, the actor bringing Benjamin Franklin to life. Thank you so much for joining us today.
2: Thank you, really.
3: I'm William Shatner, and I've been around a long time, but I'm truly humbled when I see the real battles our brave, paralyzed veterans have faced defending our freedom, and when they come home.
4: I had just come home from serving over in Germany. 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
9: Well, what started was my own sensitivity to gluten. Although I'm not celiac, I don't experience the intestinal damage that happens when people with celiac disease eat gluten. I do get very bad eczema. So it was about 13 years ago, I had terrible eczema all over my stomach. So I went to a holistic practitioner, knowing what she was going to say. And she said, go off of gluten. And it worked. It was that simple. It took about a year for my eczema to clear. But when I say it was that simple, the diagnosis was, but the life, the transition is what wasn't simple. And that's when it all started, because food is social. You share meals. Like, that's one of the things we do. And when you no longer can, it's difficult. Like, it changes everything. It's a monumental change. So no longer could I eat the same meals that I was preparing for my family, parties, extended family gatherings, anything that involved food, which is most things. Suddenly it was different. I had to bring it, or I had to eat just a salad, or I just had to be really careful. So it was then. I had very young children, very little children. And I thought, well, when I can, I'm going to do something. I would love to create an event, because I know it's possible. I know that I'm not alone. So I actually started by creating a little tiny website in Connecticut, which is where I am. And that little tiny website with a little directory evolved into the expo, the expos, and a bigger website, and Wicked Gluten Free. So Wicked is a New England term, but I decided, as we expand, I'm not changing it, because I love teaching people about it, why, what it is. It's cultural, it's fun. It adds a little Boston, you know, flair, New England flair to it. Mm-hmm. And so when my youngest kids went off to school, I did it. I had no event planning or website design experience. I just did it one little step at a time. And I created the website, created the social media. And then I said to my husband, who's my consultant, I said, I'm ready to do an event. And I did. I did a small event in a little ballroom. And we drew so many people that we broke the fire code. People fainted. It was shocking. Uh-huh. And then I thought, okay, there's a real need here. So I expanded. I found bigger and bigger venues. I drew more and more people. COVID was tough, because no in-person events, of course, but I decided I'm not going to stop. So I did a drive-through event. A lot of these brands had a lot of backed up product, and they sent it all to me. And I rented a big hotel ballroom and I had people in masks helping me stuff bags full of samples, and we did a drive-through event I shipped them to, and now we're back to in person, and here we grow. You know, it just keeps growing every time I do them, because more and more people are being diagnosed with celiac disease or other gluten sensitivity, or they know someone who is.
8: Yeah. Well, Abby, let's talk a bit about gluten. People have heard of gluten, but I don't think they truly understand what the impact can be for people who are sensitive to it. What is it about gluten that can cause a reaction, in some cases quite serious, if you have celiac disease?
9: Yes. And this is one of the things that I feel like not everyone is educated well enough, unfortunately. When you have celiac disease and you eat gluten, it literally damages the lining of the small intestine. And if that's where your body's squeezing out the nutrients, well, you can't get your nutrients. And so you suffer. But the range of issues you can suffer from that is so vast that it's often misdiagnosed. So some women have infertility issues and don't realize it's because of this. It could be just brain fog for one person, but for many people who have celiac disease, it'll cause gastro distress, and it could be from a day to days. You could be out of work, and the level of sensitivity varies from person to person. So most people with celiac disease can't handle cross-contamination. So it may sound silly to some, but you can't just take the croutons off the salad and eat the salad because there's a crumb there. And I get it. It may sound silly to some, but it is not silly. And it's very, very serious. That's, you know, if I could sort of tell the world, that's what I would tell them. This is very serious. Now, there are other people who come to our expos, a percentage are celiac, but others are like me, where they're sensitive. They can't eat it for other reasons. Some prefer it because less bloating. I don't know if you've ever tried it, but if you eat a bowl of pasta and it's gluten-free pasta, you'll probably feel a little more comfortable afterwards, or gluten-free pizza crust. So there's a really wide range of people who attend, and I take the safety very seriously.
8: Yeah. Well, I think that what's very exciting is that in the past, there used to be difficulty finding gluten-free products. And I have a niece who has celiac disease, so I'm very aware of the challenges that have occurred trying to raise a healthy child when all these situations arise, which is we're surrounded by gluten. And even though maybe a place says they're gluten-free, even the dust of the flour in the shop can contaminate products and cause problems. So now we're sort of living in a golden age here for gluten-free, because I looked at your list of vendors. You've got a lot of vendors. So a lot of people are taking this on as something that they want to do, which is to provide gluten-free products.
9: Yes. And we have so many local Greater Philadelphia-based vendors coming, just really Pennsylvania-based, coming to the expo. So when we choose a location, we like to pick what I call a hotspot. And Greater Philadelphia is a gluten-free hotspot, which according to me means there's a tremendous number of small businesses who make gluten-free products and would be interested in an expo. And there's a community that's very vibrant. So we have all kinds of local vendors coming, from tiny little artisan bakeries to candies to an ice cream truck that is dedicated gluten-free with waffle cones and dairy-free ice cream, because that's important for many. We've empanadas. You can stock up your pantry with flour, mixes, pastas. You can sort of do it all. You can eat like you're at a carnival and stock up, you know, for later. So a lot of people will bring rolling coolers. We have someone who comes and sells pierogi. She sells them frozen. She brings them frozen and she sells them till they're sold out. She samples them. So it's really, I love to support small businesses, right? I love it. So I try to make sure every small business, startup, whatever, can come, because it's great for the business and it's great for us, because they make such interesting products. And then everybody's happy. Like, oh, I've never had one of these before. And I love that. For me, it's very, very satisfying. It's gratifying. I love it. I love it.
8: Well, that's wonderful. So give us all the details. The Wicked Gluten-Free Expo and Food Festival happening Saturday, July 18th. 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And if people want more information, where do they go?
9: Sure. It's 10 a.m. to 5 p.m. on Saturday, July 18th at the Greater Philadelphia Expo Center, Hall B in Oaks, Pennsylvania. You can get all the details at wickedglutenfree.com. It's spelled just like it sounds. Tickets, information, and all the details about how we keep you safe. 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And just what you can expect at the event. It's a great one. 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This will be our biggest yet.
8: Well, it sounds fantastic. 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
8: 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What will you stand for? 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
1: Last year's winter John Besties, Judah and the Lion, opening up our time here for the hour and for the day here on Alt 104.5. Hello, it's your host DJ Downtown. Hope you're doing well. Thank you as always for being here. I filled in for Mike Jones on Friday, so it's good to be back on home turf, bringing you the best stripped back acoustic music. 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

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Just be caller number 10 in the 8 a.m. hour. You're going to be speaking to yours truly to get you those tickets. 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
4: Last year, I had back pain radiating down my right leg. 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I'm John Morgan of Morgan & Morgan. 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All I can tell you is, it hurt like hell, but worse. My daily walk was gone, and that bothered me a great deal. Then I thought of all of you and how much more devastating this type of injury could be for you. My life stopped.

0: 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Just know at Morgan & Morgan, we got your back. I understand. Morgan means more.
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the mirror. Glass Animal is nearly wrapping up our first hour for today here on your Stripped Down Unplugged Sunday mornings. And let's wrap up our giveaway discussion with our Thursday ticket takeover this week, which is to go see The Paradox at Warehouse on Watts on November 11th. 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I'll talk to you again at 8 o'clock, leaving you with some Star Crawler here on Alt 1045. 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

Camp, opening up our 8 o'clock hour here on your stripped down unplugged Sunday mornings. Hello, it's your host DJ Downtown. We're going to chat about this week's goings on in just a bit, so stay tuned for that. 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
3: But I want to get better.

our friends the Bleachers here on your Stripped Down Unplugged Sunday mornings. And let's chat about these sports goings on this week. The Phils have one final game against the Detroit Tigers later today. You got the Home Run Derby tomorrow. You have the All-Star Game, which is happening in Philly on Tuesday, and they're taking on the Mets Thursday, Saturday, and Sunday. Very busy week for the Phillies. Of course, you have the World Cup matches. Football's right around the corner. It's a good time to be a sports fan. Dave Grohl, right now, here on Alt 104.5.

Friends of the show, friends of the station, friends of yours truly, ex-ambassadors with Renegades, that track recorded especially for us here at Alt 104.5, formerly Radio 104.5. It's your host, DJ Downtown, and let's chat about some of the movies that came out this weekend. I am so excited to see The Invite and Gail Daughtry and the Celebrity Sex Pass. Hopefully, I'll be seeing the former tonight. My Neighbor Totoro is going to be running until Wednesday. Go see some Ghibli movies. And I'm not super looking forward to Night Nurse, Moana, and Evil Dead Burn. I mean, all the more power to those that like that kind of thing, but I think I will skip all of them. Nirvana, right now, here on Alt 104.5.

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It's the Interrupters interrupting the open of our 9 o'clock hour here in your stripped down unplugged Sunday mornings. It's your host, DJ Downtown. We're going to be chatting about this upcoming week's giveaways again in just a bit. But right now, some Smashing Pumpkins here on Alt 104.5.

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Walk the Moon here on your stripped down unplugged Sunday mornings. And our Thursday ticket takeover for this week is to go see The Paradox at Warehouse on Watts on November 11th. 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

some Def Cab here on your stripped down Unplugged Sunday mornings, and they're going to be visiting the area on the 17th alongside an artist that we heard at the end of the previous hour, Japanese Breakfast at TD Pavilion at Highmark Man. So make sure you get your tickets for that if you haven't already. Talking about another of this upcoming week's giveaways, The Woody Show is giving away pairs of tickets to go see Muse at Freedom Mortgage Pavilion on July 29th. So be caller number 10 to our studio line in the 8 a.m. hour when you hear the cue to call in, and you'll be talking to yours truly, Capital Cities, right now here on Alt 104.5.

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AWOL Nation, opening up our final hour for today and for the week here on your Stripped Down Unplugged Sunday mornings. It's your host, DJ Downtown. We're going to chat about what I've been up to in just a bit, as well as the wrap, so stay tuned for that. 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
1: Like, you wouldn't go back. 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
1: Using
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2: exactly.
3: It doesn't make sense.
4: I know.
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Young the Giant here on your stripped down unplugged Sunday mornings. It's your host DJ Downtown, and Thursday night I went to see one of my favorite bands, Boys Go to Jupiter, as they put on a free performance in Bethlehem at Steel Stacks. It was so much fun. I was supposed to go see them back in April, but I got into a bit of a car accident in Philly on the night of, so I'm glad that everything worked out this time. I even met up with a friend, made a new one, and got to chat with the band afterwards like I usually do. They recognized me pretty instantly. So go listen to some Boys Go to Jupiter. 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

The yeah's nearly wrapping up our time here for the hour, for the day, and for the week here on your Stripped Down Unplugged Sunday mornings. It's your host, DJ Downtown. I want to thank you so, so much for listening, whether if it was the past few hours, the past few minutes. We truly do appreciate it. I hope you have a great rest of your weekend. I hope you have a great week upcoming. I hope you have a fantastic weekend after this. I'm going to be leaving you in the safe, caring arms of our wonderful Jammin' Jesse coming up at 11. It's your host, DJ Downtown, reminding you to watch My Adventures with Superman. It's so, so good. Leaving you with some Will Dobrato, and I am signing out.

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1: Oh,
0: summer, sweet, sweet summer. This has been the best summer ever. 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We have so many great things happening this summer. 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
1: This is just a test of Sammy's privilege, because I don't think she's aware of it. All right, Sammy, here we go.
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1: I need you to be completely. 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Full disclosure on all this.
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1: you can't be hiding stuff from us.
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really great collab. One of my favorites so far this year. Good Charlotte and Yellow Card teaming up for bedroom posters. Alt 104.5, Jesse. Ooh, Fall Out Boy. We're going to do some Smash Mouth. All-Star. All-Star Week is upon us. Coming up on the way after Gorillaz.

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Bring on the music. Docs. Alt 1045 Jesse. So many coming out this year. Linkin Park announced the upcoming documentary Unshatter follows the reformation of the band following the death of Chester Bennington. We get a brand new teaser, so it's the second one. This one's so good. Mike Shinoda's in there saying, everything was riding on it. We get this wrong. It's all for nothing. Oh, chills. Go watch that new teaser on YouTube. No release date yet for the film, but it is 100% coming out this year.

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So have your app

Alanis, Jesse. Hope you're having a great Sunday. All right, so amazing shows for this entire month. Tame Impala this Wednesday night, Xfinity Mobile Arena. We got Death Cab for Cutie. Did I say Wednesday night? No, Death Cab for Cutie is Friday night. Tame Impala is Wednesday night. And then another July show coming up. Muse, Freedom Mortgage Pavilion, July 29th. And we have your tickets this week. All week on Alt 104.5 with The Woody Show. First chance to win those Muse tickets tomorrow morning around 8 a.m.

Edward Vedder. Eddie Vedder at the game in Seattle last week. Team USA versus Belgium. The good old red, white, and blue got smoked out. The highlight was seeing Eddie Vedder, though. I'm really going to miss hearing Take Me Home, Country Roads. Not going to lie. Gives me chills. I am unashamed. 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

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Mother is a collaborative musical project. The idea is that each release brings together different artists with different influences to create a unique sound. Here's our song, My Love. So

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2: 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I killed

VIP for their upcoming movie Nimrods. And then we found out Billy Joe Armstrong is going to be performing at the Ramones 50th anniversary tribute next month in LA. He's doing it. Travis Barker, Tim Armstrong of Rancid, and surviving Ramones bassist CJ Ramone. That's going to be, what is it? It's August 30th. Oh, and it's going to be at Hollywood Forever Cemetery, which is going to be awesome.

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Alt 104.5 Jesse, and tomorrow's a great day. 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

Jesse. Hi. All 104.5 shows upon shows this month. We just had DMB weekend, recovering from that. Death Cab for Cutie on Friday. When is Shinedown? Let me look. I got the calendar. 7/23. Shinedown, July 23rd. Xfinity Mobile Arena. Muse on the 29th. And then very much looking forward to Tame Impala this Wednesday night. Xfinity Mobile Arena. Lasers. That's what I'm talking about. The visuals. Oh, the bass. You can physically feel the bass within your chest at a Tame Impala show.

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Jesse, Somber did a recent interview saying that he turns off the AC and sweats while making music. He said, it makes me hungrier to work and to make a good song. It's a very unique approach, but it's definitely working for him. Also, just released the new song, My Body Isn't Ready. So good. Back to Friends.

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You know what? Who even cares that it's Sunday? Summertime's in full swing. Life is good. We're enjoying it. Jesse, Alt 104.5, enjoy the rest of your weekend. I will talk to you tomorrow, 2 o'clock, leaving you with new music from Dexter and the Moon Rocks. Freaking out. 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

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It's Alt 104.5. Tons of flooding, especially in West Philly and the western suburbs as well. You know, if you were affected by this or somebody you know is affected and you want to help out, the city website's been doing really good with updating with resources and how to help. 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PA.

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I said you look so fine that I really want to make you mine. Four, five, six, come on and get your kicks. Now you don't need

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I say you look so fine that I really wanna make you mine. 4, 5, 6, come on and get your kicks. Now you don't need

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I already have my bets in for the Home Run Derby. It's all 104.5. It's E. White. I got Schwarbs running it back-to-back. What do you think, though? You think it's going to be him? You think it's going to be Bryce? You think just somebody random? Otherwise, one of the other six? 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

with, you know, alternative income. It's all 104.5. It's coming back tomorrow, 9 a.m. Your shot to get $1,000 doing it 9 times a day. There's the part of me that's like, oh, I'd want to be responsible, you know, pay off some bills or save up for a trip. And then there's me once I have some herbal remedies and all of a sudden I'm like, okay, so what if we just got 150 boxes of Pop-Tarts? Like, that's a

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James got us on Willow Grove right now, just chilling, grilling in the backyard. Stoked for this week. He's going to see Tame Impala out there at Xfinity Mobile Arena. It's going to be a sick show. If you're going to be there, tag us in your picks at Alt 104.5 Philly, all over socials.

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on 104.5. It's Eat White. It is National Eat Your Jell-O Day, which, if I'm being honest here, sounds like a euphemism your grandparents used for, like, you know, banging. Just like, oh, we're going to go ahead and eat some Jell-O. Yeah, I bet you are, Gramps. 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

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Tons of flooding. If you want to know how to help, or maybe you were affected by flooding, if you got a chance, honestly, the city website has been doing really good with updating everybody and providing resources. 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

bone to pick with some of these critics, man. It's Alt-1045. It's E. White. Pitchfork gave Sublime's new album a 4.7 out of 10. Like, bro, just tell me you haven't cranked some Coronas on the Jersey Shore listening to Sublime. You uncultured swine. It's Alt-1045.

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It's Alt 104.5. Last time the All-Star game was in Philly was back 30 years ago, 1996, over at the Vet. Dude, throwback. National League actually won 6-0, so let's hope that bodes well for Tuesday night.

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Listen, growing up here, man, we're always taking care of each other, bro. It is Alt-104.5. Of course, our neighbors in West Philly dealing with a lot of flooding after this weekend. So if you want to help out, of course, PHILA.gov. Got plenty of resources. And if you just live over there, check out your neighbors.

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right, man, I'm getting out of here. 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
8: 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I also have so much new music, including Cage the Elephant and Green Day. 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